0: That's Beck, Ride Lonesome.
1: Boy, if that Beba Doobie song didn't put you to sleep, that one will. 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I could go for an IPA. How do you feel about IPAs? They seem to be a divisive beer. It's nighttime, Will. I am hanging out with you on this Tuesday. And, I think in a little bit we should play my favorite song from one of the longest touring bands of all time.
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0: Sam Fender and Olivia Dean for you on the river with Rein Me In. Listen to the best band of the British Invasion with one of the best songs from, hands down, their best album. Whole lot of best there. That was The Kinks with Muswell Hillbilly. That album, Muswell Hillbillies, is perfection. I would put it up on my list of perfect albums. Start to finish, it is just a work of art. The Animals with It's My Life. Gotta love some Eric Burdon. And then The Stones. The Rolling Stones with Tumbling Dice. That's my favorite song of theirs. And that band has been performing and touring since 1962. I don't know how they do it. And continue to do it.
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4: 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What if I stop? A British medical journal study says you'll gain the weight back 4 times faster. So what now? 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Alex Goen patented hypnosis. In fact, a JAMA study says adding behavior therapy to GLP-1s produced 3 times the results. Hypnosis is behavior therapy, concentrated. And Alex Goen hypnosis is the only U.S. patented hypnosis proven useful by the U.S. Patent Office. 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

0: Rostam. 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
1: Howdy.
0: Hattie. With Forever, Howdy is playing with Christian Lee Hudson at the Iron Horse on November 7th. Young Bloods, and then Sam Amadon. I'm on my journey home. You know, I hope Steve Sanderson is on his journey home because I miss my friend.

Hey, what's going on? It's Nighttime Will. I love the blues, and I really want to share that love with you. 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

0: Just take some deep breaths. Don't freak out. All right, don't freak out. That is Michigander on the River with Freaking Out. Neil Young played us Sugar Mountain. Sly and the Family Stone. Thank you. Thank you for listening to me. Thank you for tolerating me and be patient with old Nighttime Will here. Going to hang out with you for just a little bit longer until 10 p.m. today. We're going to listen to some more good tunes. And in a bit, I think we are going to play a song about video games. Yes, indeed, some video games. We are going to talk a little bit about a very particular kind of video gaming console.
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0: Back in Love from Suki Waterhouse. The Beths, who played at Green River Festival with Till My Heart Stops, and then Trash Can Sinatra's Games for the ZX Spectrum. What was the ZX Spectrum? It was an 8-bit home computer released by Sir Clive Sinclair. It was a massive gaming phenomenon, sold over 5 million units. It had a massive arsenal of games, and it was pretty affordable. Now, if you want to get your hands on a little piece of nostalgia, it goes on eBay anywhere from $120 to $600. So, if you want to go back down memory lane and get your hands on a ZX Spectrum, be prepared to shell out for it.
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Carolina Rain. That is Rhiannon Giddens on the River. JJ Gray and Mofro played as Somebody Else. And you can check them out. And the Wood Brothers, they're going to be at Treehouse Brewing in South Deerfield on the 29th. Some Jose Gonzalez. And then the Police, Walking on the Moon. Yeah, we walk and we talk on the moon. Sorry, that's an Apollo 13 reference. A great movie. So good. This is Nighttime Will, and I am going to sign off for now. I will be back with you again tomorrow on Wednesday. We'll hang out, and we'll listen to more tunes, and all of that fun nonsense. But until such a time and such a place, you take care of yourself, and you have a good night.

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0: 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It can be hard to keep up. What if there was one place where you could find some of the best shows coming to the area and maybe score some free tickets in the bargain? Well, you're in luck. 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
3: For WHMP News, I'm Jess Tyler. Governor Moore Healey is calling for answers after a deadly ICE shooting in Maine. A federal immigration agent shot and killed a Colombian man during a vehicle stop in Biddeford Monday, and officials are still facing questions about whether he was the person agents were trying to arrest. Healey says the case needs a full investigation and accountability. The shooting comes as ICE has reportedly suspended most vehicle stops after recent deadly incidents. East Hampton's newest liquor license is going to a new downtown business. The city awarded its last available license to Chickadee Karaoke Rooms on Cottage Street after the Polish Pulaski Club lost the license last year over unpaid taxes. The club says it has since paid off its overdue debt and still plans to reopen, but will have to wait for another license to become available. The city is also asking state lawmakers to approve 8 additional liquor licenses for East Hampton. The Jones Library is launching a new push to get Amherst reading this summer. The campaign, called We Read, encourages people of all ages to pick up books again, whether that means novels, graphic novels, e-books, or audiobooks. Library staff say the effort comes amid growing concern that fewer people are reading for pleasure. Programs will run through the main temporary branch, North Amherst, and Munson Memorial, with book clubs, recommendations, and reading challenges. Shelburne is considering an energy-saving upgrade at its police station. A $4,900 State Green Communities grant could help replace the lights at the Mohawk Trail building with more efficient fixtures. The full project is expected to cost about $15,000, with the rest of the money potentially coming from unused streetlight funds. Finance committees in Shelburne and Buckland will review the proposal before select board members make a final decision. Ashfield is looking at new technology to make election check-in faster and more accurate. The town clerk is preparing to apply for grant funding for electronic poll pads, which would replace some of the manual voter list work now done at the polls. The select board voted Monday to support a letter for the application if needed. A $5,000 grant could cover 3 poll pads, while 4 would allow the town to use them for both check-in and check-out. Franklin County farms are getting nearly $708,000 in state grant money to upgrade equipment and strengthen local agriculture. The funding will support projects at farms including Barway Farm in Deerfield, Cranston's Tree Farm in Ashfield, Boyden Brothers Maple in Conway, Foxbard Farm in Shelburne Falls, Sage Farm in Bernardston, Finicky Farm in Northfield, and Thomas Farm and Dairy in Sunderland. The grants are helping farmers buy everything from maple sap pumps and dairy equipment to no-till planting tools and livestock tracking systems, with the goal of improving efficiency and long-term sustainability.
4: This is Scott Cohen. Half of the World Cup final is set on Tuesday. It was all about Spain with a 2-0 victory over France in one of the semifinals. The minor upset sends Spain to Sunday's championship. Meantime, this afternoon in Atlanta, England will take on Argentina in the other World Cup semifinal. Argentina are the defending champions and the betting favorite. This afternoon's 3 p.m. kickoff. On to the Major League Baseball All-Star Game now. It was 4-0 in favor of the American League in Philadelphia last night. 11 different pitchers tossed the shutout, striking out 15 National League players. Dylan Cease got the win. Aroldis Chapman got one of the strikeouts. And Corey Bellinger was named the game's MVP. The Red Sox start the second half of the season at home on Friday with a doubleheader against the Tampa Rays at Fenway Park.
5: 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I'm Scott Cohen with your morning sports report.

0: New music from Low Cut Connie can't be wrong. On 93.9 The River, Otis Redding with I Can't Turn You Loose, a song that was used to great effect by the Blues Brothers. That was their vamp when they came on stage. And Blondie with Tide Is High. It's 93.9 The River. This is Wednesday morning of Philville. I'm covering for Steve this morning, and I'll go through till 10 o'clock. And I've got Jim coming in, hopefully, at 10 to relieve me, and we'll go from there. I've got a whole lot of good stuff planned for you. It's 93.9.
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0: City is the name of that one, and Japanese Breakfast with Orlando in Love. Nina Simone gave us Here Comes the Sun. It's going to be another hot one today for the Pioneer Valley, so make sure that you hydrate as much as you can. Coming up, I've got a song that was covered by both David Bowie and Three Dog Night. I've got the original after.
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0: Music from Modest Mouse, Pickin' Dragon's Pockets. They're going to be at Treehouse Summer Stage on August 20th. Valerie June with Workin' Woman Blues, some Snail Mail, and Ron Davies with the original It Ain't Easy. Such a great song. I could see from his vocal style why his song wasn't as big as the covers. I mean, David Bowie did a great version. Three Dog Night had a huge hit with it. I myself am a fan of the Betty LaVette version, but there are so many. And even Helen Reddy covered that song. Now, I read at one point that Leon Russell played piano and produced the session, although I can't for some reason now find confirmation of that. So crazy. And he started out writing songs for the band The Wailers, which was a 60s punk band out of the Pacific Northwest. They started out as an instrumental band and became a 60s punk band in the mid-60s. Always was a big fan of The Wailers. It's 93.9 The River. This is Phil. I've got more coming up.
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5: For WHMP News, I'm Jess Tyler. Authorities are investigating after a body was pulled from the Connecticut River Tuesday afternoon. Northampton police confirmed the recovery, but officials have not yet released the person's identity or any details about the circumstances. More information is expected from the Northwestern District Attorney's Office today. Food assistance groups say Massachusetts may need to put more money into the state workers who handle SNAP benefits. Advocates say the new state budget funds Department of Transitional Assistance caseworkers at about $122 million, less than the governor and Senate had proposed. They warn the lower amount could make it harder for residents to get help with applications, paperwork, and calls, even as food insecurity remains high. The state says no layoffs are planned. Hadley Superintendent Ann McKenzie says a new federal tax credit proposal could redirect money toward private school scholarships if Massachusetts chooses to take part.
6: Anyone with a tax liability of $1,700 or less, rather than paying what you owe the federal government, and this is federal tax, not state tax, has nothing to do with our state tax liabilities. If somebody had that obligation, they could say, rather than sending in my $1,700, my check to the IRS, I will take a tax credit and send a donation to an approved scholarship granting organization.
5: But McKenzie says the plan is already drawing sharp reaction from both sides, including business groups and education advocates.
6: There are some folks, I believe that several chambers of commerce have come out in favor of this and want Governor Healey to opt into this program, as well as some other policymakers. And there are other groups that are adamantly opposed. The Mass Teachers Association published something, I want to say within the last 2 weeks, stating their opposition to the program.
5: Governor Healey would still have to decide whether Massachusetts opts into the program. A Northampton apartment proposal is headed back to the planning board after a land court judge ordered a closer review of earlier approvals. The project would bring 54 units to Phillips Place in Holly Street, but nearby residents appealed, arguing the board did not fully explain waivers tied to the building's size and design. The board must hold a public meeting by August 31st to review those issues and clarify whether the project meets zoning requirements. For WHMP News, I'm Jess Tyler.
7: This is Scott Cohen. Major League Baseball's All-Star Game is in the books. It was a 4-0 American League win last night in Philadelphia. 11 different pitchers tossed the shutout, striking out 15 NL players. Aroldis Chapman got one of those strikeouts. Dylan Cease got the win for Toronto. Yankee outfielder Corey Bellinger was the game's MVP. More Red Sox news. Wilson Contreras got a hit. Sedane Rafaela went 0-2. Major League Baseball's second season starts tomorrow night. The Red Sox play a doubleheader at home against the Tampa Rays on Friday. At the World Cup on Tuesday, it was all about Spain. A 2-0 victory over France, a minor upset, sends Spain to Sunday's World Cup final. Today, Argentina takes on England in a 3 o'clock kickoff. 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I'm Scott Cohen with your morning sports report.

Music from the Warren Treaty, You Can't Hurt Me Anymore. Also, Toth, Alex Toth of Rubble Bucket. He's going to be at the Drake on October 4th. And the Pernice Brothers. I heard Jim playing a new song by Joe Pernice on Jim Neal's Jukebox, and it sounded really good. I haven't been able to find it, but I've got a Joe Pernice Jones, so I had to play a little clear spot for you. It's 93.9 The River. This is Phil subbing in for Steve.

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0: Lucy Dacus planting tomatoes next Thursday. She is going to be at Mass Mocha putting on a great show. Paul Simon with Wristband. Love that song. Outkast and Frank Turner, I Still Believe. Bands on Brewster is happening tomorrow, and it's an absolutely free showcase of musical entertainment, and it happens on Brewster Court, which is right between the Northampton Brewery and the parking garage. They set up a stage. Bands play for 2 hours. It's absolutely free. You can buy food from the brewery, but you can bring your own too. It's very easygoing. It's a casual, friendly, family-friendly event. And tomorrow night, it's King Radio with Simple Friend and more. That is going to be so good. Don't miss out. It is going to be packed. Bands on Brewster. You can find details online. It's 93.9 The River.
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0: New music from Phoebe Bridgers, Lost Boys, Todd Rundgren with Couldn't I Just Tell You? 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
5: 4WHMP News, I'm Jess Tyler. Authorities are investigating after a body was pulled from the Connecticut River Tuesday afternoon. Northampton police confirmed the recovery, but officials have not yet released the person's identity or any details about the circumstances. More information is expected from the Northwestern District Attorney's Office today. Food assistance groups say Massachusetts may need to put more money into the state workers who handle SNAP benefits. Advocates say the new state budget funds Department of Transitional Assistance caseworkers at about $122 million, less than the governor and Senate had proposed. They warn the lower amount could make it harder for residents to get help with applications, paperwork, and calls, even as food insecurity remains high. The state says no layoffs are planned. Hadley Superintendent Ann McKenzie says a new federal tax credit proposal could redirect money toward private school scholarships if Massachusetts chooses to take part.
6: Anyone with a tax liability of $1,700 or less, rather than paying what you owe the federal government, and this is federal tax, not state tax, has nothing to do with our state tax liabilities. If somebody had that obligation, they could say, rather than sending in my $1,700, my check to the IRS, I will take a tax credit and send a donation to an approved scholarship granting organization.
5: But McKenzie says the plan is already drawing sharp reaction from both sides, including business groups and education advocates.
6: There are some folks, I believe that several chambers of commerce have come out in favor of this and want Governor Healey to opt into this program, as well as some other policymakers. And there are other groups that are adamantly opposed. The Mass Teachers Association published something, I want to say within the last 2 weeks, stating their opposition to the program.
5: Governor Healey would still have to decide whether Massachusetts opts into the program. A Northampton apartment proposal is headed back to the planning board after a land court judge ordered a closer review of earlier approvals. The project would bring 54 units to Phillips Place in Holly Street, but nearby residents appealed, arguing the board did not fully explain waivers tied to the building's size and design. The board must hold a public meeting by August 31st to review those issues and clarify whether the project meets zoning requirements. For WHMP News, I'm Jess Tyler.
7: This is Scott Cohen. Half of the World Cup final is set on Tuesday. It was all about Spain with a 2-0 victory over France in one of the semifinals. The minor upset sends Spain to Sunday's championship. Meantime, this afternoon in Atlanta, England will take on Argentina in the other World Cup semifinal. Argentina are the defending champions and the betting favorite. This afternoon's 3 p.m. kickoff. On to the Major League Baseball All-Star Game now. It was 4-0 in favor of the American League in Philadelphia last night. 11 different pitchers tossed the shutout, striking out 15 National League players. Dylan Cease got the win. Aroldis Chapman got one of the strikeouts. And Corey Bellinger was named the game's MVP. The Red Sox start the second half of the season at home on Friday with a doubleheader against the Tampa Rays at Fenway Park. Sports is brought to you by Northampton Transmission, the area's driveline specialist. When the dealer says you need a new transmission, it's okay to get a second opinion. Northampton Transmission is right on North King Street. I'm Scott Cohen with your morning sports report.
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0: New music from the Womack Sisters, Chauffeur. Also, NRBQ, Can't Wait to Kiss You. They are going to be at the Stone Church in Brattleboro on September 20th. And Robert Cray, part of our blues break, Don't Be Afraid of the Dark. I remember early on, there was a big thing about the fact that Robert Cray would not wear shoes on stage. He would walk around barefoot. I don't know what that was about. And I don't even know if it was true. I just remember people talking about that. The only other one that I know of is Cesare Evora. She always went barefoot on stage for some reason. It's 93.9 The River. I've got music from Gentle Hen. New stuff from them.
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2: It was like,

0: There's new music from Howdy. Try. They're going to be at the Iron Horse on November 7th with Christian Lee Hudson, Elvis Costello and the Attractions, some Slicky Boys in there, my DC band, and When I Go to the Beach, Gentle Hen with Let's Stay Up and Watch the Sun. A double shot of summer songs for you. Gentle Hen, I believe, are going to be at Bands on Brewster next month, so watch out for that. I'm sure they'll play that as well as other songs from their upcoming release. Slicky Boys, When I Go to the Beach, there's a crazy video for that that I think was directed by the Langley Punks, if I'm not mistaken, which is another crazy group. Travesty Limited is a ridiculous outfit from the Washington, D.C. area. Big, big fan. It's 93.9 The River.
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0: Johnny Blue Skies situation on 93.9 The River. Also, Taj Mahal with Dust My Broom. Taj Mahal and the Phantom Blues Band playing tonight at the Academy of Music. Alex G in there, Radiohead as well. It's 93.9 The River, and there is a big run for local music. It's called Miles for Music. It runs from the Drake to the Iron Horse. It's a rail trail run on September 13th, and there'll be bands all along the route, so you'll have live music as you're running through. 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
1: An exciting day for old ladies. I'm Bill Newman for the Civil Liberties Minute. So wrote a woman whose name is Patricia about herself to the Andy Borowitz Report. Patricia, age 75, 5'2", and 120 pounds, walks in front of the ICE building in Portland, Oregon, every week, her private protest. Other than the force of her quiet presence, she disturbs no one. But one day last December, three DHS cops grabbed her and arrested her and charged her with obstructing the entrance to a federal building. Fortunately, the video Patricia's friends made of the entire incident showed her obstructing exactly nothing. And so a picture being worth a thousand words, the federal prosecutor had to throw out the case. To Borowitz's question about a message for the three who arrested her, Patricia replied, "Show respect for the rule of law and for others. You are contributing to a culture of hate and violence in our country. I am grateful that I wasn't thrown to the ground or suffered more than a bit of tenderness in my shoulders and neck." Particularly because the mainstream media hasn't reported this story about standing up for the First Amendment, we thought we'd join Borowitz in reporting it. And further report that since her arrest, Patricia has continued protesting at the ICE facility. As she put it, returning to the scene of the crime. My question is, whose? The Civil Liberties Minute is made possible by the ACLU, because freedom can't protect itself.
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check out TV, where the brothers never win. They're either moving very slow or real, but never progressing. Well, if you know like I know, you won't allow these things in your mind. The man's goal is to control your very soul, if you give him time. So my lovely people, we got to strive in every way.

0: Sam Fender with Olivia Dean, Rain Me In, and Studebaker Hawk with Say Africa. Studebaker Hawk is going to be playing at the Parties in the Park tonight from 6 to 9. It's a free outdoor DJ series in Pulaski Park, and Studebaker Hawk is going to be on the Wheels of Steel. It is going to be a great time. I am such a fan of Studebaker Hawk. I cannot recommend it enough. It's 93.9 The River coming up. We're going to get on track.
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Yeah, keeping the D.C. theme going, there's Duke Ellington and Take the A-Train on 93.9 The River. Time to get on track. Sponsored by the Iron Horse, which encourages you to go out and see live music. We are blessed in the Valley with so much live music and entertainment. It's unbelievable. And in the summertime, you've got shows happening outside absolutely free. Northampton, Florence, there's so many places that are doing live music all over the place. It does your heart good to go see some live music. You will enjoy it. So get out there and go see some live music. At Case in Point, Dwayne Betts and Palmetto Hotel, they are coming to the Hope Center for the Arts in Springfield on July 31st, which is a great space. Oh my gosh, so nice and so much fun to see a band there. Really cool space. And Dwayne Betts is going to be there on July 31st. Here's Keep My Hands Clean on the River.

0: There's Rhiannon Giddens, Carolina Rain. She's going to be at Gray Fox Bluegrass Festival this weekend. And then in August, she is coming to Tanglewood. They're going to do the Silk Road Ensemble. Dwayne Betts in there, too, with Keep My Hands Clean, playing at the Hope Center for the Arts on July 31st. It's 93.9 The River. This is Phil sitting in for Steve today. I'm waking up. I'm drinking a little bit of Fogbuster, and the clouds are clearing, I got to be honest, which is good because I'm almost out of here. I've got a few more left after this.
1: This time of year, eating out of your garden every day, well, does it get any better? 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

0: New music from Brandi Carlile, Life on the Run. She's going to be at Tanglewood on August 18th. Joe Jackson, It's Different for Girls. Amy Winehouse, Tears Dry in Their Own. Jessica Hoop with Big Storm. And that just about does it for me. Thanks, as always, for listening. I promise you, Steve will be back next week. So tomorrow, who knows what we'll bring tomorrow. But I do know that Jim Neal is coming up, so I got to get on out of here. And have yourself a wonderful day. Make sure you hydrate, because it is going to be hot.
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0: That's Allison Russell on the river, a song called Black Lavender. Allison playing the Arcadia Folk Festival in East Hampton at the Wildlife Sanctuary on August 29th, along with the Milk Carton Kids, Fantastic Cat, John Craigie, Caitlin Canty, and some locals and others to be announced. It's all happening in East Hampton, the Arcadia Folk Festival, August 29th. Springsteen before that with Atlantic City, started out with Tyler Ramsey and These Ghosts. Hey, it's Jim Neal. Good morning. Today is Wednesday, July 15th. We are at the halfway point. There are actually 31 days in July, but close enough. I'll be with you here till 3 o'clock this afternoon. We got some music coming up from 10,000 Maniacs and The Cars.
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0: Yeah, I always have to wait for the scratchy strings there before I talk. Here is the name of the song from Mumford & Sons and Sierra Farrell, lending her voice to it. She's going to be at the Pines Theater at Look Park in early September. Carla Bonoff before that, Someone to Lay Down Beside Me. Carla had a couple records of her own in the 70s. She wrote that song, big hit for Linda Ronstadt. Carla, still out on the road touring. She's going to be at the Iron Horse on July 31st, a Friday night in Northampton.
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0: Grace Potter on the river looking for some validation, even though she came in hot on this particular target. Love Me Not is the name of that one, from Vermont's own Grace Potter. Tomorrow, before that, My White Bicycle, quintessential psychedelic song from 1967. Tomorrow is the band that Steve Howe, later of Yes, played guitar for. If you know Yes music at all, you probably recognized his style, his playing style on that song. Hey, it's Jim Neal. Good morning. We are experiencing another Wednesday. I'll be here with you till 3 o'clock. We've got some music coming up from Kevin Morby and Tyler Childers.
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0: Mount Joy and Gigi Perez on the river together. Lake Street Dive doing Party on the Roof and Shady Grove, bluegrass classic from Jerry Garcia and David Grisman. Did you know the word deadhead is allowed in the spelling bee in the New York Times? Not because it refers to fans of the Grateful Dead, but because it's what happens when you take the flower off the top of, like a dandelion, you flip it off. That's called deadheading. I think it's also some other horticultural process. But anyway, that's why deadhead works on the spelling bee. If you are a deadhead, a fan of the band, not a head flower puller offer ever, Owsley's Owls will be playing live Grateful Dead music on Friday, July 24th at the Stone Church in Brattleboro. It's a regular kind of thing, but the next one is Friday, July 24th. Owsley's Owls play the Grateful Dead at the Stone Church in Brattleboro from 8 to 11.
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0: Suki Waterhouse on the River. Gillian Welch before that with Orphan Girl. Emmylou Harris does that one too. Gillian and Dave Rawlings are playing together on July 24th. Not this Friday, but next Friday at the Pints Theater at Look Park. Lyle Lovett and his band are also playing next weekend. A lot of good stuff going on at the Pints Theater over the next few months, next couple months. Ringo Starr did Photograph. Los Lobos, Let's Say Goodnight, started off that set. Getting pretty close to noon on a Wednesday morning. We have some music coming up from the reggae band Steel Pulse, who is playing on August 5th here in the Valley.
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0: That is Pete Yorn, a new one called All the Beauty. Robin Hitchcock, one of my all-time faves, has a new album coming out. There's a track from it called Yesterday's Rain. We also heard James Brown, I Can't Stand Myself. Reminds me of Matthew Sweet's Sick of Myself. We had to play them back-to-back. Steel Pulse came before James Brown with Harassment. Steel Pulse, a legendary reggae band, are going to be playing outdoors at Treehouse in South Deerfield on August 5th.
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3: This time of year, eating out of your garden every day, well, does it get any better? 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

0: That's Noah Kahan. If you listen to The River, you've heard of Noah Kahan. Did you know he sold out four nights at Fenway Park last week? Yes, the baseball stadium in Boston. Four nights sold out. A discussion on Facebook. Yes, I am still on Facebook. I am kind of a boomer. But the guy, Bob Dubrow, who's another radio guy from Boston about my age, was saying he'd never heard of Noah Kahan. He got stuck in traffic and didn't know who to blame. And he had to ask his daughters, who is Noah Kahan? Both of them reported that they were ashamed that he didn't know who Noah Kahan was and that he was a great singer-songwriter and that he appealed especially to women. So I guess every generation needs their own Elliott Smith or James Taylor or whatever generation you're in. But Noah appeals to a younger generation, and that's okay because children are the future, from what I've heard. REM before that, a slightly less optimistic outlook. It's the end of the world as we know it. And we started off the lunch hour with Al Green. Let's get married.
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0: That's Jim James, my Morning Jacket front man, doing a solo record this time. That's called Come Again. I like that. Deep lyrics. I've been saying lately that Jim James thinks he's the new David Crosby. Not a bad analogy, I don't think. Yellow Man before that. Zunga, zunga, zunga, zunga, zung. What's the name of that song? Yellow Man, reggae legend, will be at the Shea Theater on July 30th, 2026. I believe Yellow Man is albino. Is there a PC phrase for that now? Pigment challenged? I'm not sure. But he always looked vaguely yellow. And that's why he calls himself Yellow Man. And he's playing the Shea Theater, like I said, Thursday of this month, the month of July. Coming up as we head to the lunch hour on this Wednesday afternoon, an artist named Glom that I resurrected recently because I played it on the jukebox this past Sunday and remember what a great song it was. We'll also hear from Spoon on the River.
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0: That's Back on the River. Future Birds before that, with a little help from Katie Crutchfield, a.k.a. Waxahachie. We also heard from Spoon and Glom with Glass. Glom, G-L-O-M, all capital letters. I believe he's from Philadelphia. Hey, it's Jim. It is the lunch hour on a Wednesday afternoon. Did you know that you could win tickets on the River ticket window by going to WRSI.com? 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Samantha Crane is playing at the Iron Horse this Sunday as well. Gillian Welsh, Dave Rawlings at the Pines Theater. Now, that's a hot ticket. That's this next Friday, July 24th, at the Pines Theater. And then Dave Matthews Band in Connecticut at the Meadows Theater on July 25th. You can win tickets to these possibly at WRSI.com.
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0: 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Eating at Paul and Elizabeth's isn't exactly like eating out of your garden, but we're always tuned in to what's in season. When the heirloom tomatoes are just about done and the butternut squash starts rolling in, you can feel a shift, a new energy in Paul and Elizabeth's kitchen. 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

0: Lucy Dacus of the River Plant Tomatoes. She's going to be at Mass Mocha North Adams on July 23rd. That's not tomorrow, but next Thursday, if there's still tickets left for Lucy. Rolling Stones before that with Wild Horses. The Rolling Stones have a new album out, and we found a good song on it. We have to dig, but we found one, and we're going to be playing it here. At first, we're like, we can't find any good songs on here. It's been getting some savage reviews, too. Maybe it just needs to grow on you. I just feel like a band like the Rolling Stones have already done all they need to do. It's like, these aren't victory laps. It's like they've already won the race. Just play the songs we know. It's not up to me. They are artists and they're still making music. So stay tuned. We will be playing a song from the new Rolling Stones album in the days ahead, right here on the river.
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0: Michigander, a group from Michigan, comprised of Michiganders. That song's called Freaking Out. It's new from them. Martha and the Vandellas before that. You've Been in Love Too Long. Teddy Swims with Mr. Know-It-All. Teddy, great voice on that guy. Started off with Rhode Island's Deer Tick with Miss K. Hey, it's Jim Neal with you. It's a Wednesday afternoon. How are you doing? How are you? It's midweek. It's mid-month. It's midsummer. A lot of mids. We're kind of on the fulcrum of a lot of things right now. Hopefully, things are going in a positive direction. I feel like they've been going in the opposite direction in a lot of categories recently, and I do feel like there's a sea change afoot. So get ready. Get ready to stop treading water and maybe doing some more impressive strokes. Coming up, we got some Paul Simon and a new one from Weezer and Ben Harper and a whole lot more on the river.
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0: 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Eating at Paul and Elizabeth's isn't exactly like eating out of your garden, but we're always tuned in to what's in season. When the heirloom tomatoes are just about done and the butternut squash starts rolling in, you can feel a shift, a new energy in Paul and Elizabeth's kitchen. That's the way we roll at Paul and Elizabeth's, with the seasons. Come in for lunch or dinner, Paul and Elizabeth's Restaurant, inside Thorne's in downtown Northampton.
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0: Johnny Blue Skies on the River. We also have Government Mule. 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That is 1 week away. It's a Wednesday night.
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0: Rostam on the River, back of a truck from Rostam. He's from Vampire Weekend. Nick Lowe before that with Low Straitjackets, Different Kind of Blue. We also heard from The Kinks and a new song from an artist named Meaningful Stone, along with Jay Somm. Jay Somm is a friend of Meaningful Stone's, and they got together and did that song. It's called 1 Plus 1 Equals 0. Well, that's going to do it for me. I'm Jim Neal. It's been a pleasure being here with you on this Wednesday. Michaela Davis is playing tonight at the Iron Horse, if you want to go out and see a fine performer. Taj Mahal tonight with the Phantom Blues Band at the Academy of Music. I don't know. I think there still might be some tickets left for that one. I'm heading out the door. Emily is coming up at 3 o'clock. Why don't you stick around for her, too?
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In fourth grade, we took turns bringing records into school to play at lunchtime. 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I'd borrow my parents' records or spend my allowance on 45s. Sometimes kids would boo. Play something good. Play something we know. What? Wait, let's just listen. I'm playing something good you don't know yet. This is Jim Neal. Meet me here Sundays at 6 for Jim Neal's Jukebox. I'll play some new music you might not have heard yet. And of course, songs from over the years that still hold the spark that won me over the first time. Jim Neal's Jukebox, Sundays, 6 to 9 p.m. on the River.

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0: That's New River Music from Caroline Rose. Their song, Yip, Yip, Yow. We had Taj Mahal back there doing Karina, a band you can see tonight over at the Academy of Music playing with the Phantom Blues Band. Hey, it's Emily Bork on a good old-fashioned Wednesday. Welcome. We've got some great music coming up for you. We have an episode of Give Me the Business. We're visiting Unnameable Books in Great Falls a little bit later. So that'll be in the 4 o'clock hour. Let's get to the music now.
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0: Sam Fender and Olivia Dean here on the river, bringing you their song, That's Rain Me In. We said Let's Dance, which is the opposite of that, by David Bowie, and the Blind Boys of Alabama doing Way Down in the Hole. I got more coming up for your hump day, but first, let's check in with Dan for some bird song.
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2: Welcome to Bird Songs. I'm Dan Zomek from Sugarloaf Gardens, and we're talking about fall migration, believe it or not, as it gets underway with our shorebirds, and ruddy turnstones will be heading south shortly. Now, ruddy turnstones breed up in, again, far northern Canada, and they have their eggs and young probably by the end of June. The young are on their own, and the adults start to head southward. They're about 9.5 inches from bill to tail. They'll still have some of their breeding plumage brown on their backs at this point, and a black necklace around their necks, white around the face, red legs, and a short black bill. And you usually find them around rocky coastal areas, feeding on little invertebrates that they find there. So be on the lookout for the ruddy turnstone.

0: It would be nice if we had a little garden outside the kitchen door at Paul and Elizabeth's. 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

0: You're listening to The River, and that's you too, bringing you Street of Dreams. We also had Gotta Serve Somebody by Bob Dylan back there, and Cantaloupe, that is from US3. I got more coming up for your Wednesday, something from Kacey Musgraves in just a little bit.
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Mumford & Sons featuring Sierra Farrell here on the river. That's her song, Here. Hopefully Sierra Farrell will be coming back to this area ASAP. She is playing a show in the future, but it's all the way wicked hecking sold out. So we'll have to hope for next time. I got more coming up for your Wednesday. Something from Randy Newman in just a little bit.

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be an American. Ain't no lion or tiger, ain't no mama snake, just a sweet watermelon in a buckwheat cake.

Modest Mouse here on the river with their latest. That's their song, Picking Dragon's Pockets. And you can catch them playing this, among other songs, over at the Treehouse Summer Stage in South Deerfield. Catch them on August 20th. Hey, it's Emily Bourque. In just a moment, we'll have an episode of Give Me the Business. This week, we're featuring Unnameable Books in Great Falls, a.k.a. Turner's. But first, let's do this song from Pink Floyd. Here's Lucifer Sam.

0: Give Me the Business, your weekly spotlight on the best local businesses in Western Massachusetts. Today, we're exploring a bookshop in Great Falls called Unnameable Books. They're located at 66th Avenue A and open Wednesday through Sunday. There you can find owner Adam Tobin pricing books while listening to jazz or hosting book readings from local authors. Adam, thank you so much for coming in.
1: Well, thank you for having me.
0: I'm so excited to talk to you about your bookstore. I very much remember it being a incredibly loud bar that got many a noise complaint when they were having shows. So it's a very different vibe you have going on.
1: Yeah, no noise complaints yet.
0: None yet.
1: But I'm working on it.
0: Some people might read a little too loud.
1: Yeah, it happens.
0: Tell me about your gateway to books. What was the thing?
1: Ooh, well, I started reading books, and then I started going to bookstores, and then I started working at bookstores, and then I worked for a book distributor for a while, and then I went back to working for bookstores.
0: It's just been your whole life.
1: It's been my whole life, more or less. I've taken some breaks out to do, like, school. But once I realized that I knew how to do enough accounting to run a business, and I knew how to buy and sell books, I was like, let's do this. And I've devoted the rest of my life to it. And I first opened a bookstore in Brooklyn in 2006.
0: And it's still there.
1: It's still there. It's moved a couple times, but it's still the same bookstore. And I moved myself with my family out here to Western Mass right around 2017. And so my bookstore has been in Brooklyn for a long time. My bookstore here in Turner's Falls is new. I mean, it's been there for a year and a half now, but it's doing pretty well, and I'm very happy to be there.
0: It's such a great space. I mean, I just saw you got new signage from our friend Jess over at Hired Hand Signs.
1: Yes, she made a wonderful hand-painted sign or two.
0: It's stunning. And let's talk about the name. Why are they Unnameable Books? Oh,
1: well, when I first opened my bookstore in Brooklyn, I called it Adam's Books because my name is Adam.
0: And yeah, that makes sense.
1: It's a bookstore. but apparently, like, a mile away from where I was located in Brooklyn, there was a textbook distributor called the Adams Book Company.
0: Oh, no.
1: And they sent me a cease and desist, and I didn't really know what to do, so I just changed the name. Although it seems unfair to me still, I like the new name, you know. I think of it as the new name, although it's been 20 years.
0: Did you get it from anywhere specifically, or did you just think, Unnameable Books?
1: I mean, I was thinking that secretly it was still called Adams Books, but you couldn't say it, so it was unnameable. And then I was thinking about... You know, there's two great books called The Unnameable. One is Samuel Beckett, who's very dear to my heart. And the other is H.P. Lovecraft, who's also very interesting. So I thought of it as sort of a Beckett reference and sort of a just secretly you can... Secretly, it's still called Adam's Books, but don't tell the lawyers.
0: It's a secret name.
1: Yeah. I mean, the town of what is officially called Turner's Falls and often gets called Great Falls because people don't like to name things after... perpetrators of genocide and William Turner. And I, you know, there was a town meeting and I think they like tried to change the name officially and they failed. That was right before I moved into town. So I don't know exactly what happened. And I've been hoping that like just slowly over time, people would start calling it Unnameable Falls.
0: That's your
1: and
0: goal.
1: That's my goal. And that would be good for my business.
0: Unnameable Falls, Unnameable Books. In addition to selling books at your store, you are also running events. How can folks keep in touch or know when there are going to be readings or other musical events?
1: Well, you can follow us on Facebook and Instagram. And really, the best way is to sign up for our email newsletter, which you can do online at our website, unnameablefalls.com.
0: Do you have musicians often there?
1: More and more. There are lots of local musicians who like to play at the store. And when their friends come through town, often they set up a little show for their friends. And so there's a nice mix of touring musicians and local musicians.
0: Oh, that's great.
1: And sort of the same thing happens with poets. There's a lot of local poets who do readings at the stores whenever they have a new book out. And whenever one of their friends comes through town, they set up a reading. And
0: I love it.
1: And it's a really great way to keep fresh voices coming through.
0: Definitely. And if somebody wanted to approach you to either play music or read from their next book, how would they do that?
1: Well, we're very approachable. You can send an email is really the best way and tell us what you want to do and we will see if we can fit it in our schedule.
0: There's a bit more to this episode on Unnameable Books based out of Great Falls. 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

0: That's the latest from Death Cab for Cutie, their song Stone Over Water. I also had Hardest Way Possible by Rustic Overtones back there, and the Alabama Shakes doing I Feel Hope Coming. Hey, it's Emily Bork. Every time I see neighbors standing up for neighbors and fighting against horrible, awful things happening in this world, that's when I feel hope coming. Now, let's check in with our friend Bill. Here's the Civil Liberties Minute.
1: Why were these immigrant workers fired? I'm Bill Newman for the Civil Liberties Minute. For 40 years at U.S. airports, immigrant workers with lawful status, work authorizations, and customs security access have cleaned cabins, lugged luggage, and assisted passengers with special needs, as well as people with disabilities and unaccompanied minors. But no longer. Customs and Border Protection, CBP, now has stripped workers in airports from New York to San Francisco of the badges they need to do their jobs. With no hearing and notwithstanding long unblemished work histories and in violation of CBP's own rules and the Administrative Procedures Act and due process. So alleges the Service Employees International Union's federal court lawsuit filed in Boston in March. Other plaintiffs include workers, such as the 65-year-old grandmother who has TPS status and has worked as a cabin cleaner for over two decades. Think about this. Customs and Border Protection has the power to deny the necessary security seal to any employee or prospective employee who, in the judgment of the port director, would pose an unacceptable risk to public health or safety or national security or aviation security. And no such accusation or determinations have been made. But these workers lost their jobs anyway, the SEIU complaint alleges. Quote, to advance the president's zealous anti-immigrant agenda under the pretext of airport security. The lawsuit is pending. The Civil Liberties Minute is made possible by the ACLU because freedom can't protect itself.
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0: 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We also had Stone Love back there by Ruthie Foster, a musician you can catch over at the Stone Church in Brattleboro, playing Friday, August 14th. Go check out an amazing show at an incredible locale. Brattleboro is so beautiful and fun.
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0: 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They're a band you can catch live at Treehouse Brewing Co., some stage edition. They're playing with Rustic Overtones Tuesday, August 4th. It's hard to believe we're already halfway through July. August is going to be here before you know it.
1: This time of year, eating out of your garden every day, well, does it get any better? Eating at Paul and Elizabeth's isn't exactly like eating out of your garden, but we're always tuned in to what's in season. When the heirloom tomatoes are just about done and the butternut squash starts rolling in, you can feel a shift, a new energy in Paul and Elizabeth's kitchen. That's the way we roll at Paul and Elizabeth's, with the seasons. Come in for lunch or dinner, Paul and Elizabeth's Restaurant, inside Thorne's in downtown Northampton.
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0: That's new river music from Phoebe Bridgers, featuring Lucy Dacus and Julian Baker. That's The Lost Boys. And I love when the boys are back together. We also had Nathaniel Rateliff and the Night Sweats doing By My Round back there. And Wolfpack with their song Back Pocket. Hey, it's Emily Bork. I am going to go see Wolfpack over at the Newport Jazz Fest. So excited. And I'm going to send and show so many videos of their performance so you can come with me. It's going to be such a good time.
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3: 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When you're on Route 9 at the Northampton-Williamsburg line and the sun is on its way up, stop for a breakfast sandwich at Bread Euphoria.

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0: Hi, this is Nick Forrester. This week in E-Town, a couple of really remarkable singer-songwriters, Dean Johnson from the Pacific Northwest, Billy Martin is here from England, and my interview with Mike Nelson, who's a classic Denver weatherman and author of the world's littlest book on climate. 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

0: New River music from Maya Hawk. That's Green Dragon. We also had Steel Pulse back there doing Reggae Fever. If you have a little bit of the fever, you can go see Steel Pulse. They're playing at the Treehouse Summer Stage in South Deerfield, Wednesday, August 5th. Now let's check in with our friend Dan for some Birdsongs action.
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2: Welcome to Bird Songs. I'm Dan Zomek from Sugarloaf Gardens, and we're talking about fall migration, believe it or not, as it gets underway with our shorebirds, and ruddy turnstones will be heading south shortly. Now, ruddy turnstones breed up in, again, far northern Canada, and they have their eggs and young probably by the end of June. The young are on their own, and the adults start to head southward. They're about 9.5 inches from bill to tail. They'll still have some of their breeding plumage brown on their backs at this point, and a black necklace around their necks, white around the face, red legs, and a short black bill. And you usually find them around rocky coastal areas, feeding on little invertebrates that they find there. So be on the lookout for the ruddy turnstone.

0: That's new river music from Noah Kahan, his song Doors. You can check out the album. It's called The Great Divide. We said Howard Johnson's got his Hojo by NRBQ back there, a band you can catch over at the Stone Church in Brattleboro. They'll be there Sunday, September 20th.
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0: You're listening to The River, and that is the Womack Sisters with their song Chauffeur. They are the granddaughters of Sam Cooke, and I am so pumped for this album to come out. It's coming out sometime in August, though I did see on their Bandcamp, if you want to pre-order the album, you get 5 bonus tracks right away. So all the more reason to support these incredible sisters. Hey, this has been Emily Bork. I'm going to get the heck out of here, but I hope you have a wonderful night, whatever it is you get up to. Stick around. We got Nighttime Will coming right in.
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0: some low-cut Connie on the River for your eardrums. That one's called Can't Be Wrong. James Hunter? People gonna talk. They're gonna talk about James Hunter's amazing show at the Iron Horse on August 12th. That's what they're gonna talk about. Billy Bragg, Waiting for the Great Leap Forward. Tonight's I'm Will. Good evening on this Wednesday. It is July the 15th. I hope you're doing great. I hope you're staying cool out there. The sky this morning was really strange with the weird air quality that we've had. The fires up in Ontario, I think that's starting to drift down into New England. It was kind of eerie. It was like everything was sort of a bizarre copper color. So, yeah. Strange times afoot, my friend. We're going to take a break. And then something that we all have to say goodbye to more often than we would like.
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0: Playing at Mass Mocha in North Adams on July 23rd, that's Lucy Dacus, Planting Tomatoes. Listen to a little bit of Sean Colvin, and then something that we all have to say goodbye to quicker than we would like, Dollar Bill. That's Jack White. I had to say goodbye to several dollar bills this morning when I picked up my BMW Z3. It's a 2000, so I should have known better than to buy a 26-year-old finicky German sports car. But, I keep being reminded of the ship of Theseus, that paradox that asks, if you replace every board in a ship, is it still the same ship? I swear, by the time I'm done with this car, it's all going to be new parts. Is it still going to be my car? Yeah, and it's my dream car, so I'm not going to tell you how much I paid, but definitely said goodbye to some dollar bills this morning. Ouch.
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0: She's going to be at Tanglewood in Lenox on August 18th. That's Brandi Carlile, Life on the Run. Tom Petty, Flock of Seagulls. I love that insult in Pulp Fiction in the burger scene. If you know, you know. And then Rilo Kiley with Portions for Foxes.
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